96.9 FM, la estación que crea nostalgia. It's worked so far, but we're not out yet. I wanna know what you're thinking. There are some things you can't hide. I wanna know.

0: 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For one second.
1: My name is.
0: Kids, do you like Primus?
2: Yeah,
0: wanna
2: yeah.
0: see me stick 9-inch nails to each one of my eyelids?
2: Uh-huh.
0: Wanna copy me and do exactly like I did?

0: 96.9 FM, la estación que crea nostalgia.
1: People in the crowd, grab a partner, take it down. It's me against the music.